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thoughts will fade eventually. So if our time is running out, day after day, we'll make the mundane a masterpiece. Oh my, my, oh my, my love, I take one look at you, you're taking me up.

0: Later on in the show, of course, we've got another chance for you to win AirTastic passes with Child's Play. My first, Cushlet, would you be into the PDA?
1: Not really, to be honest. What about you?
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2: Yes, good morning. It's Amy and Kushla here with you. And my sister, I was just telling you this off air, she was over in America. So she did Florida, Disneyland, Orlando, Universal.
1: Oh.
2: She got to see the Harry Potter studios, which I'm so jealous about.
1: You've been to them in London, haven't you?
2: I've been to the studios in London, yeah. And I've been to Disneyland in Paris, but they aren't Universal.
1: No, they don't have it, yeah.
2: It's quite confusing. It's just purely Disney, whereas the one in America looks absolutely class because you've got like Marvel Studios, I think you've got the Harry Potter world. It just looks unbelievable. And she brought me back a really cool souvenir, a little present, and I'm going to tell you exactly what that is in a little bit.
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0: morning, Amy and Kushla with you here. Just before 7 o'clock, we were talking about souvenirs, little things that you bring home from holidays.
1: Yes.
0: Because your sister brought you home a Christmas decoration.
1: Yes, a Christmas decoration in August, but it is, if you're a Harry Potter fan, like the little Harry Potter jumper from Philosopher's Stone, and I absolutely love it. We've had a text in from Alan. I do the Christmas decoration thing for every city I visit. See, I love that.
0: I love that. I think it's really nice.
1: Yeah, it's got loads of sentimental bits and bobs on it, which is nice, and you'll keep them for years.
0: Do you do the fridge magnets at the end of the holiday? Do you go in, oh, I haven't bought anything, and then go in like at the airport on the way home or something?
1: Yeah, I do. And then we had moved house a couple of years back, and I feel like I stopped it because we didn't have a magnetic fridge.
0: Yeah,
1: it was like one of those that looks like a cupboard handle.
0: Ours is like that. It's like a wooden front.
1: Yeah, so I stopped that. But now our house we moved into last year, we do have a magnetic fridge again, so I kind of have started it again, actually, yeah.
0: Yeah, you easily could. I know, I don't mind the souvenirs. I used to always buy presents. My mum wouldn't be big for the souvenirs apart from Christmas decorations.
1: Yeah.
0: And I used to always panic, oh, I haven't bought mum anything when I was on holiday. And I used to buy her stuff, and she was like, don't waste your money on that.
1: See,
0: basically,
1: I love that.
0: It was a nice way of her telling me, I don't want that rubbish.
1: Yeah. But I love, like, when someone's like, oh, I've got you something back from holidays. And see, even if it is, like, a little fridge magnet, I absolutely love it. I just think it's something really nice, like, oh, they've thought of me when they've been away.
0: I know, and it's like wee collectibles. I think my auntie, I think it's Starbucks mugs or something, my auntie has ones and they say the city on it.
1: Oh yeah,
0: and her house is filled with them now.
1: I've seen those. I know, I used to collect mugs actually.
0: Oh,
1: very
0: really?
1: Random, we're going off topic, but yeah, I did, like, for every show or city or place I'd been to. Yeah, but I actually don't know where they are now.
0: Oh, you can't. You need to get your collection. You need to add your collection.
1: Maybe mum's attic.
0: We were also talking about if your office makes you bring anything back. I'm going to try and hear from my friend who I was talking about, whose office, it was a proper rule. They would have fallen out with her if she didn't bring those back. So we're going to need to have a wee look. Anyone's office the same? Are they that tight on bringing things back from holidays?

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1: Good morning, Amy. Milk or water?
0: Whoa, you've gone straight in
1: for your tea. I have. So my fiance and I were having this debate yesterday because we went for a cycle, we got back and we made a cup of tea and shared. I say shared, I probably ate most of the chocolate bar.
0: Nice.
1: So all the calories I burnt, I put back on.
0: It's all about balance.
1: But we were having this debate because I was watching him make the cup of tea.
0: Uh-huh.
1: And he puts the milk in first with the tea bag.
0: Oh, I thought you were going to say, do you drink milk or water before you have your tea, like you have your dinner?
1: No, he put the milk in first. And I was like, wait, how long have we been together? I've never seen you do this. And he went, oh, but it tastes better. And I was
0: no.
1: Yeah, so you're a bit like me. You're a water first kind of gal.
0: Yeah, this is an age-old debate. Yeah, my mum would sometimes put the milk in first if she just happens to get the milk out. But no, it's not as good.
1: Oh.
0: It's not as good. That can divide a household. That's one of those things. How have you not realised that yet?
1: I don't know.
0: Maybe you must be the tea maker in the house.
1: I think that's it. I'm always making the tea. I'm always doing the dishes in the house.
0: Whoa, you see, you know what I'm finding really funny about Kishla being on this week? Tiernan's getting outed. He is getting outed about the dishes. He's getting outed about the tea making. There's nowhere to hide for our partners on the show.
1: I know.
0: And they just get used to it. And, you know, sometimes Jay doesn't listen and people often come up to me and say, oh, you know, I heard this about Jay and I heard this about Jay. And sometimes he's not up and he doesn't hear. So yeah. I think it's not going to get back to him. But
1: I know, because Tiernan was asleep yesterday. And I'm just waiting for like someone in his family to be like, did you hear what Kishla said on the radio about you today?
0: I know, he'll be like, oh no, what was it?
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1: Okay, taking a look at the roads in Belfast. The Colin Glen Road is currently closed to traffic due to a car on fire in the area. Diversions are in place in the vicinity of Colin Glen Green and the entrance of Glen Forest Park. If you are heading in that direction, seek an alternative route elsewhere. Due to emergency works, a one-way closure is in place again on Mount Pottinger Road from its junction with Albert Bridge Road. Diversions are in place there. Elsewhere, traffic is busy on the M2 approaching the Nelson Street off-slip. That is you up to date. No other incidents, reports or delays. If anything else does pop up, you can get in touch with us on our travel line. The number is 90 890 110.
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1: Taking a look at the roads this morning. In Belfast, the Colin Glen Road is currently closed to traffic due to a car on fire in the area. Diversions are in place in the vicinity of Colin Glen Green and the entrance of Glen Forest Park as well. Try and seek an alternative route if you can. Elsewhere, due to emergency works, a one-way closure is in place again on Mount Pottinger Road from its junction with Albert Bridge Road. Diversions are in place there also. Elsewhere, traffic is busy on the M2 approaching the Nelson Street off slip and the West Link busy as well heading it towards York Street. No other incidents, reports or delays currently this morning. If anything else does pop up, you can get in touch with us on our travel line. The number is 90 890 110.
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18: From the Q Radio newsroom at 8 o'clock, I'm Michael McMillan. These are your top stories this morning. An Iranian missile threat led to Donald Trump's secret transfer from Air Force One to another U.S. military plane following last month's NATO summit in Turkey. He was seen boarding his own aircraft, but then apparently transferred into a catering container that took him to the other plane. U.S. Secretary of State Marco Rubio was left on Air Force One, along with members of the White House press Corps. Sky's US correspondent David Blevins says this.
16: With those journalists left on board that Air Force One, which was effectively a decoy plane in the face of serious threat posed by Iran, did the White House endanger the lives of American citizens? A question so far Secretary of State Marco Rubio has chosen to ignore.
18: The cabin road crash in which Gaelic football legend James McHugh died has now claimed the life of his wife as well. Noreen McHugh, who was in her 60s, was seriously injured when their car crashed with a van on the N3 near Virginia on Monday. Five men aged between 26 and 59 have been arrested in a police drug swoop in Belfast. Organised crime detectives seized cocaine with a street value of more than £1 million. Now, we're about to experience the biggest solar eclipse. That is, of course, when the moon obscures the sun, until September 2090. It will be followed by a meteor shower, which astronomers say will look like a celestial fireworks display. The eclipse begins around 7 minutes past seven. That's when you'll see it in the northwest. A minute later, it comes to Belfast. Astronomy expert Stephen Price describes what will happen.
17: The light goes dim, silvery kind of light, not like sunset or sunrise, quite different. The temperature drops very slightly, and also the birds, if they're singing, they stop singing. So the effect on the crowd is one really of just awe.
18: Don't look at the sun directly unless you've bought specialist eclipse glasses, which of course are in short supply. Otherwise, you can damage your eyesight. Headline news just after eight. Sonia has more local stories next.
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19: 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They are available at all council-run recycling centres across the borough. Using them is better for the environment and helps reduce potential fire risks. And with A-level results out here tomorrow, parents and guardians have been urged to talk to their children about the risks of alcohol and drugs. Whether students are celebrating their grades or coping with disappointment, emotions often run high, which can lead to excess. Tips and advice for starting the conversation are available on the PHA's website.
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18: Larne are out of the Europa League after losing to FC Iberia 2-1. It had been a goalless first half. Then Iberia were one up, only for James Simpson to equalise and force the tie into extra time. But it wasn't enough, as Iberia came back to win the match. And there's no more news on James McLean, who attended Derry City's opening training session at the Brandywell, but whose future at the club is in question. The former Sunderland midfielder and Republic of Ireland international joined the Candy Stripes from Wrexham in January, but his return hasn't been what he envisaged. That is the news and sport just after 8 o'clock this morning. Headlines at 8:30.
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24: Good morning. Mainly dry and very warm today with sunny spells. A maximum temperature of 25 degrees.
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0: We're talking about daily non-negotiables, things that you do every single day.
1: Yes, or something you just cannot leave the house without. Mine is definitely hand cream or lip balm. I feel like a lost puppy if I go into my handbag and I have dry hands and I cannot find my hand cream.
0: Hand cream is something I never use. I'd always get it in like a gift thing and I'll never use it. I'll know who to be giving it to now.
1: I know, yeah, give it to me. I love hand cream. I just hate having dry hands. There's something so nice about having a nice moisturised hand. Or else it just throws
0: Isn't
1: my day
0: annoying
1: off.
0: Isn't that doing your daily tasks with moisturised hands? That's what I always think. Like, I don't want to pick up my phone. I don't want to do anything with moisturised hands.
1: No, well, because it kind of dries. It's not like a greasy...
0: But you probably have good stuff.
1: Yeah, good hand cream. We've another text in here from Sarah. I love this one. I always bring a mini bottle of hot sauce.
0: Okay,
1: I carry it around in my car keys just in case I'm at a restaurant and they don't have any. Sriracha, to be specific, and I am such a sriracha fan. I love it.
0: I suppose most things, savoury things anyway, are nice with a little bit of sriracha. Yeah. Here's another one I always do every single morning before I get out of my bed. This is another type of doom scrolling, but a bit of a different one. I will look at the weather app.
1: That's a good one.
0: Even if I don't need to know the weather for that day, even if I'm not doing anything outside, I will look at the weather app, even though it can be pretty unreliable because I did the weather at 8 o'clock there and said that it was, you know, blistering sunshine, which it is supposed to be, and it's actually raining a little bit in Belfast at the minute.
1: I know. Yeah, it is. It just kind of came on out of nowhere, though, the rain. There's Denise in Portadown again, kind of similar to Sarah's here. I bring salt and pepper sachets. I collect them if I'm out and about and put them in my purse. So if I'm ever out and about and I need a little quick fix of salt and pepper, I've got it handy.
0: I like that, Denise. You're never going to go with unseasoned bland food again. You're always prepared. Same with the hot sauce.
1: Especially if you're out and about. Like, I feel like maybe at a food truck or something, sometimes there's not always maybe pepper. So true. There you go. You've got it in your purse.
0: Keep those coming into us and we can go through them. Remember, we like voice notes as well, of course. 07702 687001. What are your daily non-negotiables?
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1: Taking a look at the roads in Belfast, the Colin Glen Road is currently closed to traffic due to a car on fire in the area. Diversions are in place in the vicinity of Colin Glen Green and the entrance of Glen Forest Park. Do try and seek an alternative route there if you can. Elsewhere in Belfast, due to emergency works, a one-way closure is in place again on Mount Ponninger Road from its junction with Albert Bridge Roads. And again, diversions are in place there. Traffic also busy on the M2, approaching the Nelson Street off-slip. The M3 Lagan Bridge heading towards York Street and the West Link. West Link towards York Street as well. And Samefield Road heading towards the Upper Knockbreda and Belvoir Road. That is you up to date. No other incidents, reports or delays. If anything else does pop up, you can get in touch with us on our travel line. That number is 90 890 110.
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1: Yes. All you got to do is try and figure out the answer to today's clue.
0: Okay, so the boys and girls that were going to do the clue today were a little shy, so we're going to do it today.
1: Yes, we'll read it out for you.
0: Okay, she wears a pink top, a headband, and loves to sing songs with you. You might watch her on YouTube, and she often says, "Hi, friends." Who is she?
1: Ooh, any idea who you think this could be today? As Amy said, if you are in the car, you don't have your kids with you, you can still ring. Of course, we're on summer holidays right now. Or if you've got your kids with you, even better, give us a call to the studio line. The number is 02890-236967.
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1: Taking a look at the roads in Belfast, a broken down lorry is causing delays on the West Link at the Divis off slip country bound towards the M1. Knock on delays on the M3 Lagan Bridge and M2 as well. Elsewhere in Belfast, due to emergency works, a one-way road closure is in place on Mount Pottinger Road from its junction with Albert Bridge Road. Diversions are in place there. Elsewhere, traffic busy on the following routes: the M2 approaching the Nelson Street off slip, the M3 Lagan Bridge heading towards York Street and the West Link as well heading towards York Street and Samfield Road. This is heading towards the A55, Upper Knockbreeder Road and Beaver Road as well. No other incidents, reports or delays currently. Anything else that pops up, you can get in touch with us on our travel line. The number is 90 890 110.
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0: morning, just coming up to 20 past nine on your Wednesday morning, and we'll be talking about wedding rules. We have an interesting message in here from Nathan. My partner Hannah and I are getting married next year on April 1st, April Fool's Day. Congratulations. I'm really laid back and wouldn't care what people are wearing as long as they have a good time. I like that attitude.
1: Yeah, and I like the end of this message. If I could, I would show up in Crocs. I suppose it's your day. You can really do what you want, but I do have a list of do's and don'ts for men on a wedding day. I'll tell you more about that.
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1: First though, a look at the roads. Traffic quite busy in Belfast. On the West Link, there is a broken down lorry causing delays on the West Link at the Divis off slip country bounds towards the M1. Knock on delays on the M3 Lagan Bridge and Sydenham Bypass and M2 as well. Elsewhere in Belfast, due to emergency works, a one-way closure is in place again on Mount Pottinger Road from its junction with Albert Bridge Road, and again diversions are in place there. Traffic is also busy on the N2 approaching the Nelson Street off slip, the M3 Lagan Bridge heading towards York Street, the West Link heading towards York Street as well, St Field Road, this is towards the A55, Upper Knockbreda Road and Beaver Road as well, the Newtonards Road very busy as well heading city bound, and very busy as well on the Ravenhill Road city bound also. No other incidents, reports or delays. If anything else does pop up, please do get in touch with us on our travel line. The number is 90 890 110.
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1: Taking a look at the roads in Belfast, two broken down vehicles are causing delays on the Westlink country bound towards the M1. Both are in lane 1 and knock on delays remain on the M3 Lagan Bridge and Sydenham Bypass and M2 as well. Elsewhere in Belfast, due to emergency works, a one-way closure is in place again on Mount Pottinger Road from its junction with Albert Bridge Road. Diversions are in place there too. Elsewhere, traffic is still busy on the following routes: the M2 approaching the Nelson Street off-slip, the M3 Lagan Bridge heading towards York Street, and the West Link. The West Link as well heading towards York Street, the Newtonards Road, this is city bound, and Ravenhill Road city bound as well. Elsewhere, no other incidents, reports or delays. Traffic seems to be moving well elsewhere, but if there is anything else we should know about, you can get in touch with us on our travel line. The number is 90 890 110.
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0: Because that's almost us for another day.
1: I know, another day done. It's absolutely flown in today. Are you doing anything today after work?
0: I'm not actually sure what I'm up to. You're away shopping, aren't you?
1: Yeah, me and my sister are going to have a little shopping day before she goes back to work.
0: Because she's very excited to try Rushmere Shopping Centre.
1: Never been before, and I'm going for the first time ever. And honestly, it looks like a class shopping centre, so I can't wait to go.
0: Yeah, it's had a bit of a glow up, so enjoy that.
1: Apparently so. So I'll fill you in if I get anything. Hopefully it's a successful one.
0: I know you are looking for something for a wedding as well, so maybe that chat today will have helped.
1: Yes, I do need a dress, pair of heels, clutch, pretty much everything. So there we go. Hopefully we can get sorted today.
0: Coming up. Of course, Yaz coming up with It Only Takes a Minute. If you would like to enter that, you can send us a thumbs up emoji to our WhatsApp.
1: Yes, 07702 687 001. How many questions can you guess in 60 seconds?
0: We'll be back tomorrow from 6 a.m.
1: See you then.
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16: From the Q Radio newsroom at 10 o'clock, I'm Michael McMillan. These are your top stories this morning. New hospital figures show that casualty waiting times across Northern Ireland are still not anywhere near targets. 45% of patients attending emergency departments failed to get assessed within the two-hour guideline. The Cavan road crash in which Gaelic football legend James McHugh died has now claimed the life of his wife as well. Noreen McHugh, who was in her 60s, was seriously injured when their car crashed with a van on the N3 near Virginia on Monday. Five men aged between 26 and 59 have been arrested in a police drug swoop in Belfast. Organised crime detectives seized cocaine with a street value of more than £1 million. It is the solar eclipse this evening, taking place at around 7 minutes past 7. In this part of Europe, it's about 96% coverage. Eclipse addicts are travelling to Spain, where the moon will cover the sun in totality. Astronomy expert Stephen Bryce describes what will happen.
17: The light goes dim, silvery kind of light, not like sunset or sunrise, quite different. The temperature drops very slightly, and also the birds, if they're singing, they stop singing. So the effect on the crowd is one really of just awe.
16: But don't look at the sun directly unless you bought special eclipse glasses. Headline news just after 10 o'clock. The sport is next.
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16: Larne are out of the Europa League after losing to FC Iberia 2-1. It had been a goalless first half. Then Iberia were one up, only for James Simpson to equalise and force the tie into extra time. But it wasn't enough, as Iberia came back to win the match. And there's no more news on James McLean, who attended Derry City's opening training session at the Brandywell yesterday, but whose future at the club is in question. The former Sunderland midfielder and Republic of Ireland international joined the Candy Stripes from Wrexham in January, but his return hasn't been what he envisaged. News and sport just after 10 o'clock. I'm Michael McMillan. More at the top of the hour.
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24: Thanks, Michael. Mainly dry and very warm today with sunny spells and highs of 25 degrees. Yeah, we're in heatwave territory for sure. Yes, here with you on the mid-morning show, and let's start things off with something from Natasha Bedingfield.

0: Pure Radio's It Only Takes a Minute. At Sproul's Jewellers, you'll find love in every detail, exquisite craftsmanship, timeless beauty, and moments that last forever.
1: All right, why not give this a go today then? Because 4 points is what you have to beat, which is so doable. It so is. I'm looking at the questions. Definitely doable today. I think so anyway. Yeah, we do have Carl and Terry, top of that leaderboard with 4 points. If you fancy trying your hand at getting 4 or more points and being top of that leaderboard. And if you're still there come Friday, you do get yourself a sought after Q Radio It Only Takes a Minute mug. So if you want to give this a go this morning, a thumbs up emoji to our WhatsApp number. Just send your thumbs up emoji to this number. It's 07702 687 001.
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1: Let's welcome Barry on to the show this morning. Barry, where is it you're listening?
2: I'm actually up in Newton Abbey. I've just dropped my cat off at the cannery, so I'm a bit sad about this afternoon.
1: Oh, how long are you going to be away from the cat?
2: A week.
1: Oh,
2: next week.
1: Oh, I know.
2: Next week.
1: Oh, and what's the cat like when you come back on holiday? Because I remember we went on holiday once and the cat didn't speak to us. Well, not speak to us, but it went like missing for a couple of days just to scare us and then came back.
2: Yeah, Mia is exactly the same. She's a bit funny for the first couple of days, yeah. And then she comes round a wee bit, you know.
1: I get a wee bit annoyed. Are you going to be doing... Oh, you're going on holiday today, you said. So, because what about this end?
2: I'm going on holiday.
1: So you're not going to see the solar eclipse?
2: Well, we will do, actually. I googled it, and apparently in Portugal, it's 100%.
1: Oh!
2: So it'll be better down in Portugal, and we'll be landed by then, so... So looking forward to seeing that with the kids later.
1: Yeah, and you're going to obviously do it safely, because that's it. You can't look directly at the sun.
2: Absolutely. A wee tiny glimpse through the sunglasses.
1: Okay. And you can, or even put your back to the sun. I think you can do it with that, like a selfie. You know, if you're taking a selfie, you can sort of see the change in colour and things like that. But yeah, don't be. Yeah. I know you're not going to be. You're just going to be basking in the sun, but not looking directly at it. I'm glad to hear it, Barry. Right. So, let's take the 60 seconds on the clock for you then. See how well you do. You're trying to beat 4 points to get top of that leaderboard. Are you ready?
2: I'm ready, yep.
1: Okay, let's do it. Your time starts now. Brussels is the capital of where?
2: Belgium.
1: That's right. Piano Man was which man's first successful album back in 1974? Okay, what's the basic flavouring of the drink Kahula?
2: Coffee.
1: Is right, yep. Name the artist or band that recorded the 90s song No Limit.
2: Do you want limited?
1: Yes. What bird lays the largest egg?
2: An ostrich.
1: Yes. What is the Boy Scout motto? Okay, Lara Croft is a character in which computer game? Yeah, in the year 2000, ITV revived the TV soap Crossroads, but what long-running soap did it replace?
2: Brookside.
1: Okay, it wasn't Brookside, it was Home and Away. Home and Away went to Channel 5. A lot of things that go to Channel 5 just don't seem as popular anymore. Kind of Big Brother as well. Well, that's now on ITV, but that moves to Channel 5.
2: Was Bob Dylan the answer to the one that I passed on, Piano Man?
1: I wanted Billy Joel for that one.
2: Oh, it's Billy?
1: Yeah, Billy Joel. And I couldn't... what was the Boy Scout motto? Did you get that one? I was kind of losing you there a wee bit.
2: I passed on that one, sorry.
1: Okay, it's Be Prepared is that one. But let's have a look at your score. 1, 2, 3, 4... You've got 5 points, so you're top of that leaderboard. So if you're still there on Friday, Barry, you get yourself that Q Radio It Only Takes a Minute mug.
2: That's great, thanks.
1: Oh, hope you're still there, but listen, enjoy Portugal, have a great time. He's gone. Barry's, he's probably away catching his flight to Portugal, lucky thing. And if you want to take part in It Only Takes a Minute, all you need to do is send me a thumbs up emoji to this number.
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1: What's going on in the world of showbiz? First off, Sir Rod Stewart, he's cancelled the rest of his US tour after having surgery. He's 81 now and he's been recovering after having a coronary stent fitted. But thankfully, he says he's doing well, but he's taken about 4 weeks off just to properly recover. His team say that he's hoping to get back on stage soon, so hopefully it will not be too long before we see Rob back doing what he does best. Now, Cristiano Ronaldo's gone and got married. He's tied the knot with his long-term partner, Georgina Rodriguez, in Portugal. They did share a lovely picture on Instagram of their hands together, both showing off their wedding rings, and they've actually been together for 10 years. They first met in a shop in Spain when Ronaldo was playing for Real Madrid. So 10 years on, they finally made it official. And then there's Taylor Swift. She's going to be inducted into the Nashville Songwriters Hall of Fame, which is a pretty big deal considering that's where she really started her career. She launched herself as a country singer with songs like Teardrops on My Guitar and Love Story. She'll be inducted alongside Lyle Lovett, and this comes just after Taylor became the youngest woman ever welcomed into the Songwriters Hall of Fame back in June at the age of 36. And finally, Anne Hathaway has been talking about her new film at the end of Oak Street. She says she actually took inspiration from Alien when she was making it. She stars alongside Ewan McGregor, and it's about a family who started noticing some very strange things happening around their neighbourhood. It comes out on Friday, and actually, we'll have a listen to what Anne said about, or had to say, about the kind of alien inspiration.
2: I had a picture of Sigourney Weaver as Ripley, place of honour. So whenever I would walk in, the first thing I would see would be Ripley. And I remember this one day we had done a move, and Ripley had been put down and hadn't gotten put back. And somebody went up into my trailer right before me, and they turned around, and they just went, "Where's Ripley?"
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11: Jaffa Cakes just dropped a cookie. It's a cake that's now a cookie. 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Blah, blah, blah, blah.

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0: Song has so not gone away. I can't believe it. 20 weeks at number one. And you shouldn't go away either, because Take 5 is coming up for you. 5 feel-good songs for your Wednesday morning, right after we get news and sport with Michael at 11 o'clock.
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0: Ugeta, See Ya, beautiful people on Q Radio 5. So there you go. Five feel-good songs for your Wednesday. Happy hump day. And, you know, hopefully they did give you that wee lift that you need. Do you know what? I think the next song might do it if it hasn't, because it's one of the songs that I'd love to put on when I do need a wee bit of a pick-me-up. It's a brilliant song from the 90s. I'm going to get it on for you in a few minutes' time.
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0: Helen Asini on Q Radio's mid-morning show. I'm kicking myself because I think his mum and dad have closed that chip shop that they had in Paisley. And you know, when I'm home in the motherland, I do like to get myself a chippy, and I never did make it to that chippy for a fried pizza supper. That's what that would have been on the cards in my head, but I never ever got around to it. Up next, going to get on a singer who actually started writing songs during lockdown before music took off. She was actually studying pre-law at college. She went from thinking about a career in law to becoming a breakout indie pop star, and I'm going to get on music from her in a few minutes' time.
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0: 12, want to talk about disappointing purchases. 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
8: From the Q Radio newsroom at midday, I'm Jane Veitch and these are your top stories this afternoon. New figures show that A&E waiting times across Northern Ireland are still nowhere near targets. 45% of patients attending emergency departments fail to get treated within the two-hour guideline following assessment, and the figures are worse than last year. Four men aged between 26 and 34 have been charged following a police drug swoop in Belfast. They're in court today. Organised crime detectives seized cocaine with a street value of more than £1 million, along with a quantity of cannabis. A 59-year-old man remains in custody. 50 police chiefs, including the PSNI's John Boucher, are calling on Andy Burnham to do everything he can within the law to keep PC Andrew Harper's killers in jail. They've signed an open letter following concerns around the government's early release scheme. The Cavan Road crash in which Gaelic football legend James McHugh died has now claimed the life of his wife as well. Noreen McHugh, who was in her 60s, was seriously injured when their car crashed with a van on the N3 near Virginia on Monday. Donald Trump is basking in the attention that an Iranian missile threat brought him as he left the NATO summit in Turkey last month. He was secretly transferred from Air Force One to another plane using a catering vehicle, leaving behind his Secretary of State and the press corps on a decoy plane. The president offered up a curious explanation.
10: Why was it too dangerous for you to fly on Air Force One, but not too dangerous for the
9: the press.
10: The plane that I flew on was at greater risk. I think it was at greater risk because that would be the plane they would be more likely to go for. I have a lot of threats that you don't know about.
8: It's a solar eclipse this evening, taking place at around 7 minutes past seven. In this part of Europe, it is about 96%. Astronomy expert Stephen Price describes what will happen.
11: The light goes dim, silvery kind of light, not like sunset or sunrise, quite different. The temperature drops very slightly, and also the birds, if they're singing, they stop singing. So the effect on the crowd is one really of just awe.
8: Finally, Rod Stewart has cancelled the remainder of his US tour, including a Las Vegas residency. The singer's undergone heart surgery and will take off 4 weeks to recover. That is your news. Sport next.
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8: Manchester City have signed goalkeeper Geronimo Rulli from Marseille. The Argentina international joins Enzo Maresca's side on a 2-year contract. And Chelsea have completed the signing of fullback Pep Chavarria from Rayo Vallecano. The Spaniard moves to Stamford Bridge on a contract until 2031 in a deal thought to be worth over $16 million. And finally, Aston Villa boss Unai Emery is confident they can give European champions PSG a scare in tonight's Super Cup clash in Salzburg. Key players Ollie Watkins, Ezri Konsa and Emi Martinez haven't made the trip to Austria after getting into the final stages of this summer's World Cup. Well, that's your news and sport at midday on Q Radio. I'm Jane Veitch. I'll be back again at lunchtime.
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0: Thanks, Jane. Mainly dry and very warm today with sunny spells, highs of 25 degrees in some places. Mostly dry tonight. Say that, maybe just a small chance of the odd passing shower. The low is going to drop down to about

0: Your throwbacks, getting Joe Corry on the mid-morning show for a Wednesday afternoon, and thank you for your text. We're talking about disappointed purchases. Thanks to Claire Banger, says the dress that looked gorgeous online, yeah, has arrived looking like a see-through curtain. Hi to Ryan, says 200 quid trainers that destroyed his feet after one wear. Oh my goodness, hopefully he could send them back. Depends, if you're walking around the house, not so bad. Hi to Emma in Lisburn, the fancy coffee machine that's supposed to transform my morning coffee never gets used, yes. Paul, the luxury hotel that looked nothing like the website photos. So yeah, disappointing purchases after my laptop. I was just excited because I use my laptop telly, and I couldn't wait to get it back up and running because I've been using my phone. It's not quite the same when sometimes you want to watch a bit of TV and, you know, scroll at the same time. You end up missing important bits of the show, but that's what I kind of like to do. I don't like to watch TV on my phone, but I'm having to do that because, yeah, disappointing purchases. I got the laptop cable, but it's not working. It's not brought my laptop back to life, unfortunately. Anyway, no disappointments when it comes to the music. Stereophonics coming up. We'll do some Britney.
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0: story I was kind of alluding to earlier on about her disappointing purchase. It's brilliant. If you are checking out that solar eclipse tonight, remember, do not look directly at the sun. I will chat to you tomorrow morning from 10.
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17: From the Q Radio newsroom at 1 o'clock, I'm Jane Veitch and these are your top stories this afternoon. New figures show that A&E waiting times across Northern Ireland are still nowhere near target. 45% of patients attending emergency departments failed to get treated within the two-hour guideline following assessment. The figures are worse than last year. Four men aged between 26 and 34 have been charged following a police drug swoop in Belfast. They're in court today. Organised crime detectives seized cocaine with a street value of more than £1 million, along with a quantity of cannabis. A 59-year-old man remains in custody. In breaking national news, serial sex attacker Simon Levy has been given a whole life order for murdering two women and raping a third last year. The 40-year-old committed his crimes while on bail for a series of assaults carried out on trains in London. And 50 police chiefs, including the PSNI's John Boucher, are calling on Andy Burnham to do everything he can within the law to keep PC Andrew Harper's killers in jail. They've signed an open letter following concerns around the government's early release scheme. The Cavan Road crash in which Gaelic football legend James McHugh died has now claimed the life of his wife as well. Doreen McHugh, who was in her 60s, was seriously injured when their car crashed with a van on the N3 near Virginia on Monday. A car has been stolen and set on fire in West Belfast around 4 this morning. Officers received a report that a vehicle was on fire on the Colin Glen Road. The black Peugeot was stolen from outside a property on Guidoor Gardens after access was gained to the house and the car keys taken. Officers are appealing for information. And finally, it is the solar eclipse this evening, taking place at around 7 minutes past 7. In this part of Europe, it's about 96%. Eclipse addicts are travelling to Spain, where the moon will cover the sun in totality. Astronomy expert Stephen Price describes what will happen.
15: The light goes dim, silvery kind of light, not like sunset or sunrise, quite different. The temperature drops very slightly, and also the birds, if they're singing, they stop singing. So the effect on the crowd is one really of just awe.
17: But of course, don't look at the sun directly unless you've bought specialist eclipse glasses. Well, that is your news. I've got the sport next.
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17: Manchester City have signed goalkeeper Geronimo Rulli from Marseille. The Argentina international joins Enzo Maresca's side on a two-year contract. And Chelsea have completed the signing of fullback Pep Chavarria from Rayo Vallecano. The Spaniard moves to Stamford Bridge on a contract until 2031. And finally, Aston Villa boss Unai Emery is confident they can give European champions PSG a scare in tonight's Super Cup clash in Salzburg. Key players Ollie Watkins, Ezri Konsa and Emi Martinez haven't made the trip to Austria after getting into the final stages of this summer's World Cup. That is your news and sport this lunchtime on Q Radio. I'm Jane Veitch. I'll be back again at 2.
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19: Mainly dry this afternoon, just the odd passing shower. It's warm and the high temperature is 25 degrees. Very warm indeed. It's humid out there. It's Jordan with you. Hello, back once again with the All Request Lunch on Q Radio Afternoons. How are you doing?
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playing here on Q Radio's All Request Lunch. Doing that today from, oh, I haven't got a name on the message, but it's dedicated to Seamus. Sorry, from James. James working in the kitchen today, missing his wee mate Seamus, who's off for a wee while. Seamus, wishing you a speedy recovery, and thank you to James for that wonderful request. This is the All Request Lunch. You can ask me for whatever song you want up until 2 o'clock. I'll do my best to get your request on.

0: voice notes as well. Be brave. If you're not usually a voice noter, make today the day. Break the mold. Come on ahead. On the way shortly, we are going to have a wonderful song requested by Vincent coming from the Primitives. And it's dedicated to Oren, who's out and about in his van today.
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0: Bieber and Despacito on Q Radio. 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
1: First up in our showbiz news today. Do you remember earlier this year, Saturday Night Live UK was a thing? Yeah, do you remember vaguely they had people like Tina Fey and Jamie Dornan and Nicola Coughlan on there? Well, it is making a comeback. It's going to return on the 12th of September for its second season. And Sky has announced that all 11 members of the first series cast are coming back for more. And there will be 6 live episodes. Looking forward to seeing who the host will be this time around. Although they haven't asked me yet, which is surprising. Next up then, Nicholas Holt has been cast in season 2 of the upcoming Harry Potter TV series. First season isn't even out yet, and he's bagged himself a role in the second. Go ahead. He's going to play Hogwarts Professor Gilderoy Lockhart. Am I saying that right? I haven't ever seen Harry Potter, but originally in the film franchise, that was played by Kenneth Branagh. So I'm guessing it's a pretty big role. And if you are wondering when that first season is going to come out, well, it's premiering on Christmas Day on HBO Max. Finally then, the busiest woman in Hollywood this year has to be Anne Hathaway. She is in every other film, absolutely busting her hump, so she is. And she's got another movie coming out this Friday. She's starring alongside Ewan McGregor in a movie called The End of Oak Street. It's all about a family who begin to notice unusual events in their neighbourhood, and Anne Hathaway says that she was inspired by the film Alien when shooting.
2: I had a picture of Sigourney Weaver as Ripley, place of honour. So whenever I would walk in, the first thing I would see would be Ripley. And I remember this one day we had done a move, and Ripley had been put down and hadn't gotten put back. And somebody went up into my trailer right before me, and they turned around and they just went, "Where's Ripley?" Entertainment
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0: the Chapel Roan Pink Pony Club for Nisha, Oisin and Keelan on their way to Donegal right now on their holidays. Have a lovely time. Coming up after 2 o'clock today, going to play you a man who's in Belfast tonight.
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0: From the Q Radio newsroom at 2 o'clock, I'm Jane Veitch and these are your top stories this afternoon. Details of a review into a court deprivation order that led to more than 50 cows being shot in County Tyrone have been published. The Agriculture Minister said it would provide an independent and evidence-based assessment of the actions of his officials. Dr. Martin Blake, the former Chief Veterinary Officer for Ireland, has been appointed to the task. The cull near Five Mile Town took place following a court order requiring the department to act after a man was convicted of a number of offences and disqualified for life from keeping animals. But concerns have been raised about the public nature of the incident. New figures show that A&E waiting times across Northern Ireland are still nowhere near target. 45% of patients attending emergency departments fail to get treated within the two-hour guideline following assessment, and the figures are worse than last year. Four men aged between 26 and 34 have been charged following a police drug swoop in Belfast. They're in court today. Organised crime detectives seized cocaine with a street value of more than £1 million, along with a quantity of cannabis. A 59-year-old man remains in custody. And more than £1.2 million of seized criminal assets have been redirected to voluntary and community projects here over the past 3 years. The proceeds have been invested in a range of local schemes through the Assets Recovery Community Scheme. In national news, a man has been told he will die in prison for the murders of two women and the rape of a third in London last year. A senior Met police officer has admitted a collective system failure left 40-year-old Simon Levy free to offend while on bail. And the University of Cambridge has said it will fully investigate how a lecturer at the centre of a plagiarism row was appointed by its education faculty. Jason Ordeh, who became the uni's youngest black professor back in 2023, quit last week following a series of reports alleging he copied his PhD thesis and other research, which he denies. And then finally, it is the solar eclipse this evening, taking place at around 7 minutes past seven. In this part of Europe, it's about 96%, but eclipse addicts are travelling to Spain, where the moon will cover the sun totally. Astronomy expert Stephen Price describes what will happen.
9: The light goes dim, silvery kind of a light, not like sunset or sunrise, quite different. The temperature drops very slightly, and also the birds, if they're singing, they stop singing. So the effect on the crowd is one really of just awe.
0: But of course, don't look at the sun directly unless you've bought special eclipse glasses. Well, that is the news. I've got the sport next.
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0: Aston Villa captain John McGinn says they are ready to defy the odds again in tonight's Super Cup clash with European champions PSG in Salzburg. They ended a 30-year trophy drought with a victory over Freiburg in May's Europa League final. Villa will be in the Champions League this season after finishing fourth in the Premier League. And Manchester City have signed goalkeeper Geronimo Rulli from Marseille. The Argentina international joins Enzo Maresca's side on a 2-year contract. And Chelsea have completed the signing of fullback Pep Chavarria from Rayo Vallecano. The Spaniard moves to Stamford Bridge on a contract until 2031 in a deal worth over £16 million. That is your news and sport at 2 on Q. I'm Jane Veitch, back in an hour's time.
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13: Thank you, Jane. Well, this afternoon, a few scattered showers are expected and it should be mostly dry this evening. Overnight, the low temperature is 14 degrees.

0: Larson, Lush Life, playing here on Q Radio. It's Jordan with you. It is Wednesday. Is it Wednesday? Yes, it is Wednesday. There we go. Wednesday all day today, apparently. Wednesday the 12th of August. And I hope you're having a lovely day so far. I should have known it was Wednesday the 12th of August, given what I'm about to talk about. Because we're going to chat about Tom Jones. He is in Belfast playing Custom House Square tonight. And I know loads of you are heading along to see it. So before today's game of Connect 3, we are going to play a Tom Jones track. But we're going to do one of his collabs. And I want to see which one you want. I'm going to give you a few minutes to vote between these three songs. Whichever one gets the highest number of votes will be the one I play. Got it? Okay, so your choices are his collab with The Cardigans, Burning Down the House, Tom Jones and Heather Small, You Need Love Like I Do, or his one with Stereophonics, Mama Told Me Not to Come. Which one of those songs do you want to hear in a few minutes' time? Burning Down the House, You Need Love Like I Do, or Mama Told Me Not to Come? WhatsApp me, 07702 687 001, and let me know one of those will be the next track that plays.
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0: And if you are heading along to that gig, have a great time. Right now, let's get into today's game of Connect 3. You know the drill. I've got three songs lined up for you here, and they sound like this.

There you go. Those are the three songs I would love you to connect today. If you think you know the answer, get in touch with me on WhatsApp. 07702-687-001 is the number. And as always, I'm here to help. I will give you a wee clue if you need it in a few minutes. First, let's do this from Noah Kahan.

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0: I was asking what you think people should wear to the Tom Jones concert. You know the way people dress up for Pitbull, you know, in homage to Tom Jones, what you wear. And Scott says the only thing you need to bring with you to a Tom Jones concert is a big pair of knickers to throw at him. Scott, please don't throw knickers at an 86-year-old man. Proceed with caution.
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13: From the Q Radio newsroom at 3 o'clock, I'm Jane Veitch and these are your top stories this afternoon. Details of a review into a court deprivation order that led to more than 50 cows being shot in County Tyrone have been published. The Agriculture Minister said it would provide an independent and evidence-based assessment of the actions of his officials. Dr. Martin Blake, former Chief Veterinary Officer for Ireland, has been appointed to the task. The cull near Five Mile Town took place following a court order requiring the department to act after a man was convicted of a number of offences and disqualified for life from keeping animals, but concerns have been raised about the public nature of the incident. New figures show that A&E waiting times across Northern Ireland are still nowhere near target. 45% of patients attending emergency departments fail to get treated within the two-hour guideline following assessment, and the figures are worse than last year. More than £1.2 million of seized criminal assets have been redirected to voluntary and community projects here over the past 3 years. The proceeds have been invested in a range of local schemes through the Assets Recovery Community Scheme. In national news, a serial sex attacker who murdered two women and raped a third in London last year after being free to kill while on bail has been jailed for the rest of his life. 40-year-old Simon Levy's crime spree spanned 7 years. The Met, British Transport Police and the Crown Prosecution Service have all admitted to serious failings. But Britain's top officer, Commissioner Sir Mark Rowley, says they're not entirely to blame.
12: He had been caught, he had been charged with offences. He was repeatedly by the police put before the courts seeking remanding in custody. The police were saying this guy's too dangerous to be on the streets. And between CPS and the courts, they kept bailing him.
13: The University of Cambridge says it will fully investigate how a lecturer at the centre of a plagiarism row was appointed by its education faculty. Jason Arday, who became the uni's youngest black professor back in 2023, quit last week following a series of reports alleging he copied his PhD thesis and other research, which he denies. Its vice-chancellors called the case an aberration. Finally, it's the solar eclipse this evening, taking place at around 7 minutes past 7. In this part of Europe, it's around 96%, but eclipse addicts are travelling to Spain, where the moon will cover the sun completely. Astronomy expert Stephen Price describes what will happen.
14: The light goes dim, silvery kind of light, not like sunset or sunrise, quite different. The temperature drops very slightly, and also the birds, if they're singing, they stop singing. So the effect on the crowd is one really of just awe.
13: But don't look at the sun directly unless you've bought special eclipse glasses. Well, that is your news. Got the sport next.
15: That's my orchestra of rubber ducks playing for me whilst I soak in a bubble bath. Yes, I have rubber ducks playing for me. I wish I could tell you that checking your tax and making any claims on the HMRC app felt like this. But I wouldn't go that far. Although, it is easier, and it will make you feel that little bit more on it.
16: For your money and tax, download the HMRC app and be on it today. You're on it.
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13: Aston Villa captain John McGinn says they are ready to defy the odds again in tonight's Super Cup clash with European champions PSG in Salzburg.
17: A lot of people thought we had reached our ceiling a couple of seasons ago and we proved them wrong. We've still got the same hunger and desire to go and achieve more. And as long as we've got the hunger and desire to do that, the Aston Villa fans can expect as much as possible.
13: They ended a 30-year trophy drought with victory over Freiburg in May's Europa League final. And the FIFA president, Gianni Infantino, won't be there. He's under pressure to resign after the collapse of his controversial plan to sell off stakes in the World Cup to private investors. Chelsea have completed the signing of fullback Pep Xaviera from Rayo Vallecano. The Spaniard moves to Stamford Bridge on a contract until 2031. And Manchester City have signed goalkeeper Geronimo Rulli from Marseille. The Argentina international joins Enzo Maresca's side on a 2-year contract. That is your news and sport at 3MQ Radio. I'm Jane Veitch. More at 4.
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0: Mainly dry this evening. The chance of the odd light passing shower overnight. Dry with a low temperature of 14 degrees.

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0: tune, Sabrina Carpenter and Feather playing on Q Radio. It's Jordan with you. It is Wednesday, the 12th of August, and Tom Jones isn't the only big event happening here in Belfast tonight. Jane Veitch, our very own newswoman, is here to tell me all about this eclipse. What's happening, Jane? What is the crack?
1: Yes, Jordan. So this is the most significant solar eclipse since 1999, so it is quite a big deal. It starts around 6 o'clock, but the peak here will be around 7 minutes past seven.
0: Okay.
1: So here it's about 96% of the sun will be eclipsed. But if you were in Spain, the sun is entirely covered. So if you were really keen, if you were an eclipse addict, as we were just talking about before we went on air, you would be in Spain now waiting to see it. So it will be, it's going to be a different kind of light. It's not like sunrise or sunset. It's more of a silvery sort of a light.
0: Okay.
1: And if the birds will stop singing.
0: Wow.
1: And also, yeah, and the temperature might drop slightly. But I should note, this is extremely important. Do not look directly at the sun unless you've got the special glasses.
0: Right.
1: And I believe there are queues around, well, sort of around the UK and beyond, of people desperate to get these glasses.
0: Right. Excuse my ignorance, okay? I don't understand the signs of an eclipse or why you can't look at it. Don't look at it. I'm not telling anyone to look at it. But what's the crack? Is it not just the moon going in front of the sun?
1: Well, yes, it is. But
0: right.
1: I suppose you're not supposed to ever look directly in the sun.
0: Sure.
1: Jordan.
0: Yeah,
1: so
0: yeah. No, maybe people say, not giving advice, but I'm just asking the question, Jane.
1: Obviously, normally you wouldn't probably be looking directly at the sun, but maybe because this is
0: not for sport.
1: This is a once in a generation event, so people might be more likely to look directly at the sun.
0: But just don't, basically.
1: But yes, unless you've got the glasses.
0: Okay.
1: In which case, you know, knock yourself out.
0: I don't
1: have the glasses, but you can still obviously, you know, experience
0: the atmosphere.
1: The silvery light of the eclipse.
0: I'll be sitting in my house eating my tea.
1: You'll look out the window, Jordan.
0: Maybe.
1: Not directly at the sun, but you'll turn your head.
0: Treat myself to a glance out the window. Right, I want to see if anyone out there is on the same train of thought as me. Whenever I hear the word eclipse, there are two things that come to my mind. Obviously, total eclipse of the heart.
1: Yes.
0: An absolute classic, which I am going to play next. But the other thing is a TV ad from 1999. If you're around my vintage, you know exactly what I'm talking about right away. But WhatsApp me and let's see if you do know. 07702-687-001 is the number. Jane Veitch, our eclipse expert. Thank you so much.
1: Thank you, Jordan.
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0: Rotterdam playing on Q Radio. It is just after 20 to 4. I've had a lovely voice note in from Carol.
1: Loving the show, Jordan. Especially all the old classics. I keep playing those old classics for this old classic granny.
0: I will do, Carol. Although, don't call yourself an old classic granny. You're young at heart, and I've got a great old classic on the way for you next.
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0: Right, we're back for another edition of Things That Make You Go, Hmm. Now, so far this week, 7. That is the top score, and that's what you need to beat to go top of the leaderboard. If you're top of the leaderboard come Friday, then we're going to send you a Things That Make You Go, Hmm mug. So if you want to play today, call me. The number is 02890-236-967. Now, let me describe a mug to you. These are brand new mugs. We've only given away two of them. Right, this will be the third. They're colourful. They've got the Q Radio logo on there. It says Things That Make You Go, Hmm. And my face is on there too. But hopefully that won't put you off. Come on and play today. The number once again.
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0: I say pass.
1: Type of currency. Something healthy to eat. Something unhealthy to eat. Something comes in a packet. And something that makes you laugh.
0: Alien.
1: Alien, yeah, that's a good answer, actually. Good answer. How did you find that, Warren?
0: It was actually okay, because they made it really, really good.
1: Well, you were...
0: I'm in the middle.
1: Somewhere in the middle there today, I would say. Somewhere in the middle. So, somebody you would go dressed as a fancy, to a fancy dress party as. Yeah, that was an interesting answer. Okay, you've got the point for that, however. Okay, let's count them up. At the end of your 60 seconds, you've scored... We're counting six. So, it's a good score, but unfortunately not good enough to go top of our leaderboard. But listen, thanks for calling and playing the game, Warren, all right?
0: Cheers, see ya.
1: All right, bye.
0: Bye.
1: So, off goes Warren Cadell. And the one that we'll throw out to you today, what would you have said for somebody who gets paid a lot of money? 07702-687-001, go.
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1: Now in Belfast, because of the NIE emergency repairs, Mount Pottinger Road from the junction of the Albert Bridge Road remains closed. M1 between Junction 1 and Junction 2, that's leaving the city centre. Traffic is slow towards towards Stockman's Lane. M2 approaching Nelson Street off slip. Sydenham Bypass from the M3 Lagan Bridge, and that's travelling towards Bangor and Hollywood direction. Albert Bridge Road towards the Albert Bridge is slow, and that's all I've got for you for now. Derry, Londonderry, across the city, traffic is moving well, and that's all I've got you up to date. And coming up right before 5 o'clock, and we got music on the way. We got some Dua Lipa and some Coldplay as well in Q Radio.
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0: Radio. Got your very latest news with Jane. Then we're back. We got music. We got Madonna. We got the traffic jam as well. And you get to vote for one of the songs as our jam today.
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10: From the Q Radio newsroom at 5 o'clock, I'm Jane Veitch and these are your top stories this evening. A man is recovering in hospital after he had his leg bitten by a shark off the coast of County Waterford yesterday afternoon. The Irish Coast Guard was alerted to an incident on board a small fishing boat about 4 miles off Ramhead in Ardmore. The man was airlifted to hospital. Multiple agencies were involved in the rescue. Back here, 4 men have been remanded in custody today, accused of taking part in an operation to move up to £1.7 million worth of cocaine in Belfast. They were arrested following transportations from a city centre apartment block to 2 waiting vehicles on Monday evening. A 5th man, aged 59, arrested earlier in relation to the seizure, has been released on bail. Nationally, a serial sex attacker who murdered 2 women and raped a 3rd in London last year after being free to kill while on bail has been jailed for the rest of his life. 40-year-old Simon Levy's crime spree spanned 7 years. The Met, British Transport Police and the Crown Prosecution Service have all admitted to serious failings. But Britain's top officer, Commissioner Sir Mark Rowley, says they're not entirely to blame.
12: He had been caught, he had been charged with offences. He was repeatedly by the police put before the courts seeking remanding in custody. The police were saying this guy's too dangerous to be on the streets, and between CPS and the courts they kept bailing him.
10: More than £1.2 million of seized criminal assets have been redirected to voluntary and community projects here over the past 3 years. The proceeds have been invested in a range of local initiatives through the Assets Recovery Community Scheme. And some breaking news, the organisers of the Eurovision Song Contest have said they have changed the rules for 2027 so that the winning broadcaster will automatically be ineligible to host the competition if their state is involved in an armed conflict or sensitive geopolitical situation. And finally, the countdown is on to the solar eclipse this evening, taking place at around 7 minutes past seven. In this part of Europe, it's about 96%, but in Spain, the moon will cover the sun completely. Hundreds of people have been queuing across the UK and Ireland, trying to get their hands on the special glasses to watch. That is your headline news at five. Sonia has more local stories next.
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11: 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They are available at all council-run recycling centres across the borough. Using them is better for the environment and helps reduce potential fire risks. And with A-level results out here tomorrow, parents and guardians have been urged to talk to their children about the risks of alcohol and drugs. Whether students are celebrating their grades or coping with disappointment, emotions often run high, which can lead to excess. Tips and advice for starting the conversation are available on the PHA's website.
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10: Aston Villa captain John McGinn says they're ready to defy the odds again in tonight's Super Cup clash with European champions PSG and Salzburg. They ended a 30-year trophy drought with victory over Freiburg in May's Europa League final. And FIFA president Gianni Infantino, he won't be there. He's under pressure to resign after the collapse of his controversial plan to sell off stakes in the World Cup to private investors. European football's governing body UEFA are threatening to boycott FIFA competition while Infantino remains in his job. And finally, Lionel Messi says he isn't sure how much longer he will play for after posting an emotional tribute to his dad who passed away last week. Jorge was 68 and died after a long illness. Messi wrote, "I don't know what I'll do without you and I'm really not sure if I'll carry on." The 39-year-old captain led his side to the World Cup final against Spain. Well, that is your news and sport at 5 on Q. I'm Jane Beach. I'll have the headlines for the eve at half past.
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0: Mainly dry this evening. Tonight's overnight low will be 14. Another hot day. Variable amounts of cloud for tomorrow. Some sunny spells and a max temperature for your Thursday. 25

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1: All of this week we have teamed up with the beautiful, stunning Heritage Boutique Hotel, the Bedford in Belfast City Centre, and we're giving you the chance to win this fantastic overnight stay. Here's what you'll win, right? An overnight stay in a deluxe room, two people of course, we're not going to send you on your own. Breakfast included the next morning, full cooked breakfast, and dinner also included in the beautiful 1900 restaurant. Head chef there, Noel McNeil. Exquisite. Absolutely delicious. And we'd love you to win. All you've got to do is tell me why you should win this. Or maybe why somebody in your life should win this. Yesterday we had the most selfless person, Ashley, and she gifted this to her neighbours who unfortunately lost everything in a fire, their home, the contents of their home. Not only did they lose everything, but they saved Ashley's daughter also from the fire. Incredible, absolutely incredible. We're asking you, why should you win this? Why should you deserve this? And lots of people have been getting in touch already telling me why they should win.
2: Babe, my name's Patrick. My mama and daddy should get the break because my mama's turning 40 and my daddy's turning 40. And thank you.
1: See, that's what I'm talking about. Absolutely brilliant. Give me the reason why you think you should win this beautiful hotel stay. And by the way, if you're not already following the Bedford Hotel in Belfast, just give them a wee follow on Instagram. Bedford, the Bedford Hotel, Belfast. And if you entered before 6 o'clock, you will be in the draw. After 6 o'clock, well then, we're going to make the phone call. So, if you want to go to the Bedford Hotel, Belfast, you need to tell me WhatsApp 07702 687 001.

0: 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WhatsApp me if it's safe to do so. 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
0: Now, Belfast on the West Link, there's currently a broken down vehicle and it's at the bottom of the Clifton Street on slip and it's westbound, so it's causing some delays. Also on the West Link, a collision, and this is just after Junction 1 and Broadway eastbound, going the opposite way. Lane 1 is currently blocked, and if you're approaching Nelson Street, this is M2 approaching Nelson Street, traffic is slow there as well. Leaving the city centre between Broadway Junction 1 to Junction 3, Blacks Road, traffic is slow, and the Albert Bridge Road, and that's towards the Albert Bridge, some traffic there as well, but that's all I've got for you. You're up to date. Another update in about 20 minutes.
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0: Michelle Mendez, your hits and your throwbacks. It's Q-Radio, and this is coming up on 10 minutes to 6 now. We're talking about the solar eclipse, and somebody on earlier on and said, we're talking about different ways, safely we can watch the solar eclipse, right? And somebody has said about a welding mask. An auto-dimmable welding mask. Now, apparently, this is not advisable.
1: Abe, do not use an auto-darkening welding mask. What you need is a shade 13 or above, not an auto one. You'll end up with a burnt eyes now.
0: So there's Willie, okay? That's Willie and his advice. What qualifies Willie to dispense this advice?
1: P.S. I am a welder who ordered some shade 13 glass for today.
0: There's a boy who knows what he's talking about.
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0: All right, it's time for 3, 2, 1. Let's put your musical knowledge to the test. 3 songs, 2 seconds, 1 act. What you've got to do here is tell me who you think the act is. Maybe you're just tuned in for the very first time. Q-Radio, with even more listeners, by the way. This is where you got to tell me who the act is. There's 3 songs in 2 seconds from the same act, but who do you think it is? Now, I think this is tricky this evening. I really do. Who do you think it is? 07702-687-001 is our WhatsApp number. Adam Ballycastle, you're first in, but it's not the correct answer. Now, I'm not going to say what Adam has said yet. There's going to be a lot of people saying the same thing. Megan, you're first person in with the correct answer. Well done, Megan. That's excellent. You're the only person so far. Yvonne thinks it's Shania Twain. Katrina Devlin thinks it's Roxette. And somebody on here is saying it's the Four Tops. It's not the Four Tops. It's not the Spice Girls. I'm going to play it for you again. Who do you think that might be? Put your name. We need your name for this one. Put your name on. And we'll tell you after 6 o'clock.

0: Beth. Now we're playing 3-2-1. Incorrect answers. The most popular incorrect answer is the B-52s. And I know why you're saying that it's the B-52s, but it's definitely not the B-52s.
1: My partner says Roxette, but I'm thinking the Temptations.
0: It's not Roxette. It's not the Temptations. Karen and Donegal thinks it's Darkness. Counting Crows, there's, you haven't left your name on there. Is that Gabriel, actually? I think that it might be. Is it Avril Lavigne? There's Mark on the farm in Bangor. It's not Avril Lavigne either. Who do you think it is? Three songs, 2 seconds, one act. Told you it was tricky this evening. Told you. But we will hopefully get somebody on to reveal who it is next.
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12: From the Q Radio newsroom at 6 o'clock, I'm Jane Veitch and these are your top stories this evening. In just a few minutes' time, parts of the UK will begin to see the clearest solar eclipse in nearly 30 years and the last until 2090. Around 90% of the sun will be covered by the moon, with hundreds of people spending the day hunting down special glasses to see it. Here's astronomer Dr. Jennifer Millard.
13: We're going to feel the temperature dropping. It's a temperature drop of about 5 degrees Celsius, so it varies slightly depending on the atmospheric conditions of the day, but it is really noticeable. You'll also see the light go to this twilight, eerie sort of light.
12: A man is recovering in hospital after he had his leg bitten by a shark off the coast of County Waterford yesterday afternoon. The Irish Coast Guard was alerted to an incident on board a small fishing boat about 4 miles off Ramhead in Ardmore. The man was airlifted to hospital. Multiple agencies were involved in the rescue. Bakir, four men have been remanded in custody today, accused of taking part in an operation to move up to £1.7 million worth of cocaine in Belfast. They were arrested following transportations from a city centre apartment block to two waiting vehicles on Monday evening. A fifth man arrested earlier in relation to the seizure has been released on bail. Nationally, a serial sex attacker who murdered two women and raped a third in London last year after being free to kill while on bail has been jailed for the rest of his life. 40-year-old Simon Levy's crime spree spanned 7 years. And more than 100 family, friends and colleagues of Anne Widdecombe have attended her funeral in Devon. The former Tory MP was laid to rest during a requiem mass at Buckfast Abbey, where she regularly worshipped. A 28-year-old man was charged with her murder last month. And finally, the organisers of the Eurovision Song Contest have said they have changed the rules for next year so that the winning broadcaster will automatically be ineligible to host the competition if their state is involved in an armed conflict or sensitive geopolitical situation. Well, that is your headline news at 6. Sonia has more local stories next.
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14: 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They are available at all council-run recycling centres across the borough. Using them is better for the environment and helps reduce potential fire risks. 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Whether students are celebrating their grades or coping with disappointment, emotions often run high, which can lead to excess. Tips and advice for starting the conversation are available on the PHA's website.
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12: Aston Villa captain John McGinn says they're ready to defy the odds again in tonight's Super Cup clash with European champions PSG in Salzburg. They ended a 30-year trophy drought with victory over Freiburg in May's Europa League final. And FIFA president Gianni Infantino, he won't be there. He's under pressure to resign after the collapse of his controversial plan to sell off stakes in the World Cup to private investors. European football's governing body UEFA are threatening to boycott FIFA competitions while Infantino remains in the job. And finally, Lionel Messi says he isn't sure how much longer he's going to play for after posting an emotional tribute to his dad, who passed away last week. Jorge was 68 and died after a long illness. Well, that is your news and sport at 6 on Q. I'm Jane Veitch. More national news in an hour's time.
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0: Mainly clear this evening. The overnight low will be 14. Tomorrow, another warm day. Some sunshine for Thursday. Top temperature, 25.

0: Shortly, I'm going to make a phone call to the person, the very lucky person that's going to win the overnight stay at the beautiful, stunning Bedford Hotel in Belfast. Lots of people have entered, so if you have taken the time to enter, do not miss my call, because then we're just going to have to go on to somebody else.
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0: Right, let's bring on Adrian. Adrian, this is Abe from Q Radio.
2: Yes, I recognize you with dulcet tones. Oh.
0: What about you? Are you good?
2: I'm good, yes. I'm just out walking the dogs.
0: Oh, are you okay? Okay. Whereabouts in Northern Ireland are you?
2: Newry.
0: All right, okay. If you walk long enough, you'll be able to take in the eclipse.
2: I've done about 2.5 miles so far, and this is about to turn around to 2.5 miles back.
0: Oh, okay. So you'll be home for the eclipse then?
2: I should be.
0: Be able to get up. Good. Well, listen, you did get our 3, 2, 1 correct. Well done, Adrian. Well done.
2: Excellent.
0: B-52s was the most popular incorrect answer, but you did not say the B-52s. Let's play 3 songs, 2 seconds, 1 act. Who is this?
2: It's Delamitri.
0: It is indeed Delamitri. The last to know. First song was The Last to Know. Always The Last to Know. Kind of like me in our house.

0: sometimes you can only hear half of the song. But you get to choose one of these songs, Adrian, and for us to play in full. So it's entirely up to you.
1: I think I'll pick the last one, Rosemary. It's the one that done it for me. They're all good songs.
0: All
1: but
0: great
1: the last
0: songs.
1: One's the one that got it for me.
0: That'll do. No problem. What's your surname, Adrian?
1: Cunningham.
0: What?
1: Cunningham.
0: Cunningham, just so we know who you are. Adrian Cunningham, now,
1: yes.
0: You get to choose tomorrow's 3-2-1 act. Last one of the week. Who we're going to go with?
1: What about...
0: Oh, yes. Okay, that's who we'll do. But I don't think we've ever done that particular act before, ever. So that'll be the first. So listen, no problem at all. Enjoy the eclipse, and we're going to play
1: Thank
0: your
1: you
0: song.
1: Much.
0: All right, Adrian.
1: Brilliant. Thanks a lot.
0: See you later. Bye.

0: Does this sound like the karaoke version to anybody? To you, does this sound like the karaoke version, or is it my headphones or something wrong? I don't know. Delamitri, roll to me. Thanks to Adrian for coming on and revealing our 3-2-1 as Delamitri. Now, not many people got it correct, I should say. Megan, you were the first in with the correct answer. Well done. Ricky also got it correct. And we got Nicola in Belfast. Leanne, you're in Derry, Londonderry. You got it correct. Lorna. Leona got it correct. Paul is in Newton Abbey. Maeve Cooking, you got it correct as well. Catherine's in Lisburn. David and Doug. And Ian, who's in Make Kitchens. Well done to you.
1: 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With Eakin Brothers Maydown. 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
0: Oh, so did James and Yuri and Sean and Andy Town and KG and Derry, Londonderry as well. And Carl and Viv. Traffic update now. Traffic across Northern Ireland moving much better than it was earlier this evening. Still a bit slow at the minute. This is if you're leaving the city centre between Junction 1 and Junction 2. Stockman's Lane. M2 approaching Nelson Street off slip and the West Link towards York Street. That's all I've got. You are up to date.
2: This ain't AI, this is analog. 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
1: Now, Dasbrook Carrot has said he's very, very proud of his daughter. And, his daughter recently came out, Lucy Davis. She announced that she has incurable breast cancer. Dasbrook's daughter, she's an actress. She's best known for playing the receptionist, Dawn Tilsley, in The Office. But she's received an outpouring of support after she revealed her diagnosis on Tuesday. Very sad news there. What else do we have here? Rod Stewart, he has called off part of his US tour. So Rod Stewart has called off the remaining dates of his US tour after having described as routine heart procedure. He's 81 now and he's still going strong, but he's hoping to reschedule those dates. So hopefully Rod is okay. That's some quick showbiz and entertainment. You are up to date
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1: There was a broken down vehicle on the off slip of Clifton Street at the West Link. It has been cleared and traffic is moving well once again. And that's really all I've got for you. The Q Radio travel line number is 90 890 110. Amy will be back tomorrow morning.

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0: Mate with Moving to the Sun. And it's also moving up our chart, moving up one from last night to number four. And before that, we had Olivia Rodrigo and Stupid Song in at five, down one from last night as well. This chart is moving all over the show. And we're getting ever closer to finding out which song has been the most played today. Will it be last night's number one, Talk to You from Another and 54 Ultra, or has somebody else beaten them to it?
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Somber and Homewrecker playing on Q Radio. Your hits, your throwbacks. It's Noel here with you for your Wednesday night. Time's gone on for 20 to 8. I hope it is going well for you on this Wednesday night. We're halfway through the week. If you're back to work this week after a busy weekend there at the FLA, you're nearly at the weekend again. The weeks are going by so quickly these days, it's hard to believe we're already nearly halfway through August, which means it's nearly time for the schools to start back, the traffic and rush hour to get busy again. But we'll not think about that just yet. And speaking of traffic, this is a song called Drive By, and it's by Train, playing on

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It's Ella Langley and Choosing Texas playing on Q Radio. Your hits, your throwbacks. Noel here with you, filling in for Kushla this week and next week. Indeed, I am. And it's good to be with you as always. And coming up in just a few minutes, we're going to be doing this week's One to Watch, a fabulous artist I've been telling you about all week. His name is Colin Kane, and his track that I'm going to play for you is one that's going to definitely get you moving. That's coming up after music from Dua Lipa and this from One Republic. It's Counting Stars playing on Q.

0: News One to Watch. That was this week's One to Watch. Conleth Kane with his cover of A Little Respect. I can't get enough of that. And every time I play it this week, I've been getting so many lovely messages in on the WhatsApp telling me how much people are enjoying it. So that's great to hear. And Conleth is playing two solo shows in London and Belfast later on this year in September. But he says he has more music on the way in 2027. Good on you, Conleth. On the way, I've got music from Corinne Bailey-Ray and Five after this.
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2: 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Hope life is beautiful. 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I just wanna say thank you.

0: Noel here with you for your Wednesday night. I hope it is going well. It's getting close to 9 o'clock, which means after the news headlines at 9, I'll be telling you about this week's album spotlight.
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0: Fast Car. You're listening to Q Radio, your hit, your throwbacks. Noel here with you. And I know we had a bit of darkness earlier with the eclipse, but I have been noticing, I'm sure you have as well, the nights getting a little bit longer, the days getting shorter. You know, I'm used to whenever I've been doing the show for Kushla throughout the year. Over the last few months, you know, I leave the studio at 10 o'clock and it's still quite bright outside. And then I've noticed this week, I hadn't done the show in a wee while and I was leaving the studio this week at 10 o'clock and it is dark outside. So the nights are definitely getting longer, but that means we're getting close to autumn, and that might be your thing. It is not my thing at all. If I could have summer all year round, I would. And somebody else who would is Brian Adams, because he's playing next with Summer of 69 coming up after this.
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0: I Was an Outlaw from Shaboozey, taken from this week's album Spotlight, his new release, The Outlaw, Cherie Lee and Other Western Tales. Very cool album. If you haven't had a chance to listen to it, go find it somewhere and give it a good listen. And tomorrow night, I'll be playing you one more song from that album. On the way, I've got music from Ariana Grande, Naughty Boy and Sabrina Carpenter in just a wee minute.
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Fun. That is We Are Young on Q Radio for your Wednesday night, and that one is taking us up to just after 10:30. It is Georgia here with you, keeping you company right up until midnight. Okay, we're continuing our 10s at 10. I've got Emily Sandé on the way and Mumford & Sons. But first, a track that's definitely going to make you happy. Turn this one up if you can. It's Pharrell Williams.

0: Banded and Pops in Session, Zara Larsson. That is Symphony on Q Radio. And honestly, I'm just going to say it, Zara Larsson just keeps getting better and better. If you don't follow her on her socials, she is super active over on TikTok and she is absolutely hilarious. But yeah, have you seen her makeup, her outfits, her aura? Just everything about her is just top tier, 10 out of 10. And I'm loving seeing the light being on Zara Larsson, and she's finally getting the recognition she deserves. She really is that girl. Okay, we're going to be throwing it all the way back very shortly with a track from Katy Perry called Last Friday Night. Thank God it's Friday, so don't go anywhere.
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0: Aloe Black, that is I Need a Dollar on Q Radio. Okay, it is Georgia Tiger here with you, and it is your 10 at 10. I've got your national news headlines on the way at 11, but make sure to stick around after 11. We have a track for all you Swifties.
1: £3 million.
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0: She has the most distinctive voice. That is Duffy and Mercy. Okay, that one is taking us up to just after 20 past 11 here on your Wednesday night on Q Radio. It is Georgia here with you, and I've got more of your biggest hits and throwbacks on the way. Oasis to play for you next, so don't go anywhere.
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